0: man.
1: Yo,
0: open up, man.
1: Yo, what do you want, man?
0: My girl just caught me.
1: You made her catch you?
0: I don't know how I let this happen.
1: But who?
0: The girl next door, you know? I don't know what to do.
1: Say it wasn't you.
0: Huh?

0: because my dreams are bursting at the seams.
1: Évasion.
2: Évasion.
3: Évasion.
4: Toujours plus.
3: Toujours plus de tubes.